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Nitora, she on my lady, killer queen. And I don't mind, you make me crazy.

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Hope those nigga is tap me into professionals. 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Every day running around the streets, we was leveling. We just running up. These young niggas coming up. Blast with antics to get this money up.

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0: 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Young People.
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